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Foolish son, place your hands here. Cover up my blind eyes. Seeing all true for the first time, singing truth in

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Maybe I could have some rest.

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You said we have all day. You smiled at me like I was young. It took my breath away. Your crazy fragrance all around. Your secrets all in view. My loss was saying found. 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

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I was fighting with temptation, but I didn't want to win. A man like

La Shakara. 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La Shakara. You don't know me. La Shakara. Wait, make I come out my dress.

She go say, you like it, who? Who you like? Come on, the Jari. Look at this man. Where you come from, sir? I be me and you. Not touching me, oh. Ah, you see, she won't do. Now, Shakara. They call her Shakara Loji. We get a song for them.

plates off, then pull too tight, fanning our rhythm in changing light, off in balance, like strings pulled taut, a constant motion that can't be.

Thank you for playing Barbiecopia. Please choose your avatar. You chose Sassy 8-Bit Barbiecop. Enjoy your games.

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Next time I gently ask just for a second to prepare a little heads up so I can catch you.

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Because I got to quit on my music. Chacalao, with the cumbia moderna, soledad, city.

Lugano, there are anybody here that knows what l'ghorba means? No. L'ghorba means migration, means distance, means family away from you, friends, means a change of life, and it means a lot of inspiration for music, which has been the case for many, many, many artists from the region.

Next song, I'd like you to make a fucking lot of noise for Ines Muzun with Passions.

Lugano, do you know reggaeta? Reggaeta, it's a dance. You will know about it.

Okay, Lugano, there's something special tonight. I'm not just pretending. It's the last show of the year with the band. And this is here, in Ticino, al confine dell'estate, del paese. Yes, we did like over 50 shows this year, and that's the last one. And we're happy to be here for the last one. And we have some songs that escaped from any kind of residency. It's straight from my export folder. And we played them only twice last weekend live.

So I'd like to, how you say that, take a toast for the Moroccan youth fighting for their rights in Morocco, for the Gen Zs fighting for health and education, for Sudan, for Palestine, for all oppressed people in the world. That's very important for us. Cheers, and hopefully some brighter tomorrow. مرحبا مرحبا.

0: Grazie, grazie mille. 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
1: Sami Gabi!
0: If you're interested, we have a few stuff there, like t-shirts and LPs and stuff. 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
0: Now is our turn.
1: Protesters outside the White House
0: must burn.
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stray. 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And I don't really see no one but you. And if you asking me, I like the view.